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0: 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Have a fire alarm at 4718 Airport Highway at Cornerstone of Recovery. 4718 Airport Highway at Cornerstone of Recovery. Cross Street Connector.
1: Fire Center out the fire alarm. 4718 Airport Highway, Cornerstone City Hall. The general fire alarm.

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Pick up. Cut up. Welfare check, 4718 Airport Highway, 4718 Airport Highway is going to be at Cornerstone Town Hall. Have one of the employees call in advising that they're unable to locate one of their patients. It's Laura Bell. She's 30 to 40-year-old female. Got a buzz cut, unknown description of clothing. Apparently she usually stays in room 116. Advising I last saw her in the lobby about an hour ago. They don't even know if she's left the facility or not.

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2: Special attention, County Zone 4, have an active disturbance. 129 Garrett Lane, 129 Garrett Lane, female on an open line screaming, a male subject has two guns, several babies in the background screaming, I cannot get the female to answer, she's yelling, are you going to hit me?

Thanks, sir. Thank you so much. I'll call 11 hours.

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1: Medic 1 responding.
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0: Medic 1, that's a negative.
1: Medic 1, given the history at this residence, can you have them slow rolling with us, please?
0: Copy 1.

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0: 163.
1: 163.
0: Just had a female pull up to me in a white Xterra saying that there was a shooting on Mean Lane, and she pulled off, said she was going to the hospital. If you could have some county units maybe check that. I'm not sure. She seemed to be very EDP, said we had chips in our head.

intermural units in the area of 321 and Garrett Lane. County's working what came in as a disturbance at the location, now possibly a burglary, had a male Hispanic wearing a blue shirt, possibly with a gray hood, that left the location. It would have gone down parallel on 321 headed towards town. They're going to have burglary charges.

0: medic for that affirmative.
1: One, there's in general.

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1: Medic 4, Medic 21 does not account for ALS.
2: Yeah, from what I've been told they do, you might want to check on that.
3: Have a disturbance in Zone 3. It's going to be a noise complaint. 1815 Monroe Avenue, 1815 Monroe Avenue. It's going to be the house across the street from this address. They're being loud, possibly intoxicated.
4: 116, show me clear off the street. Coming right to that.

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0: 629 Bravo Quebec Delta November white Honda Civic. Yeah. We Hunter's Crossing in front of Dollar Tree.
1: Two fifty two seven.

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Confident Island in special attention, County Zone 1. I have an impaired driver, possibly in the area of Wrightsville, 102 Calderwood Highway, 102 Calderwood Highway. Be per AMR. They have a medic posted down there. The male subject left in a white sedan, possibly a Ford Taurus. No direction of travel or description of the male. The employee at the gas station advised AMR that the male was intoxicated. He'd forgotten his wallet at home and was supposed to come back to the gas station. No further.

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0: 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We're gonna be at Foster Street in Bypass.

Scott Impaired Person, Airport Highway at Topside Road, Airport Highway at Topside Road. It's going to be in the northbound lane. There is a female last name wearing a black shirt with blonde hair. She's walking, possibly impaired. Subject was waving her arms around, speaking loudly. No weapons. Complainants no longer in the area.

0: 259. 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
2: Seven-year-old male, apparently his shoulder's out of place, does have a history of popping out. 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
1: Copy, Squad 1 in Ralph. 0011 responding to 913 Fox Street. 913 Fox Street, Cross Street, Hoover Street. Third party information. Complainant files that her boyfriend, Justin Griffin, 37-year-old male, is intoxicated and his shoulder has popped out of place, advising that he's in a lot of pain. PD and MR en route also.

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We're coming out on associates. Northbound. Southbound, sorry.

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0: 241 traffic stop.
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0: I believe it's going to be a Florida tag. Juliet, November 7, 32 Quebec, Silver Toyota Corolla. We're highway southbound at Nissan.

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1: Get a Virgo Alarm, 3490 North Bend Circle, 3490 North Bend Circle, across North Park Boulevard. I'm moving for DRS Warehouse, it's showing the back warehouse door, no contact with the key holder.
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0: 177.
1: The vehicle is unoccupied. 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Is there a phone number for this dealership?
0: We've got an alert on the address. This number is also, I'm going to call up.
1: 10-4, thank you.

I have a parking problem at 1911 Big Springs Road, 1911 Big Springs Road. 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They're not allowed to be parked there. The complainant requests an assistance, so it's driver.

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1: Kurt.
0: Contact Kurt Driver, 4718 Airport Highway, 4718 Airport Highway, it's going to be a corner Sunset Hall. It's going to be in the first parking lot on the right near the hall. There's a red Dodge pickup truck. There's a male inside that's intoxicated. Windows have very dark tint, unknown weapon.
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0: 241. I'll be out with a red Dodge Ram, Tennessee tag 540, Bravo Charlie, Zulu Delta.
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0: Immediately on the right when you come in.

0: I'm Senator Alcohol Fire. I have a stroke at the Executive Lodge, 215 South Hall Road, 215 South Hall Road, cross of Lindsay Street and Gill Street. Copy, squad 2, 438.
1: Hey, 213.

0: 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I'll call fire. I have a stroke at the Executive Lodge, 215 South Hall Road, 215 South Hall Road, crossing Quincy Street and Gill Street. Copy, flow 2, 438.
1: Go ahead, form.
2: Just keeping him advised that fire and ambulance are being routed to a stroke call at 215 South Hall Road at the Executive Lodge.
3: Medic 5, South Hall Road, the Executive Lodge for a stroke.

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0: Juliet Echo Mike, 7156. It's a Black Smith & Wesson.
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1: Medic one, go ahead.
0: Is law enforcement now?
1: Medic one, it looks like they canceled. Do you need me to restart them?
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1: Copy one.
2: 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We're out to the jail one though.

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177. I have a burglar alarm at Little Caesars, 1741 West Broadway Avenue, 1741 West Broadway Avenue. 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
2: 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They're still on the floor. She is bleeding from her shoulder, but they're unable to locate the source of the blood.
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Echo 5, traffic stop. One, two, three, Bravo, Romeo, Juliet, Bravo. It's going to pull in at Buchanan 321, looks like, on a gray SUV, Hyundai.

Center, Bonnie County Fire. We got a fire investigation outside, 1226 MacArthur Road, 1226 MacArthur Road, across at Pritchard Court. It's going to be a power line that's sparking. There are active flames at the top of the line. We are calling up the electric company as well.

0: 242. We have an alarm at Rena Center, 209 North Hall Road, 209 North Hall Road, press of sulfur and tool. It's going to be the Rena Center showing still counter motion.
1: 10-4.

0: 100 from command.
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0: The pole that was sparking and smoking is no longer doing either one of those things. The complaint is saying that a few seconds after he called, it stopped and it has not done anything since. I'm going to walk around, check the base of the pole, everything like that, but give me just a second.
1: Copy, command.

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1: 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I'm going to go ahead and start gathering information.

0: Transformer has no burn marks or anything like that on it either. Information has been gathered. I'm going to go ahead and clear this thing. Command terminated.
1: Copy it. The electric company is around. Where's the power pole position to the house? I have no notes.
0: Directly in front of it, in between this fence and the road.
1: What are your copy? 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
0: 19. Fourteen BLS 52, mileage is 96960. 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

0: 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We have BLS 78, BLS 38. 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
2: 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Same crew as Medic 9, BLS 56, ALS 42, two portables, off duty 0630 tomorrow morning.
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1: Medic 4, the patient is en route to meet with you. 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
2: 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We were at 235. Now we see somebody waving us there. We're on scene.
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3: 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Two for thinking.

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0: The old Ruby Tuesday building at 150 West Church Avenue. It's going to be closed from about 700 hours to 1700 hours today.

0: 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Yeah, O'Charlie's for the kitchen motion.
1: Yeah.
0: Step 4.

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Had an NBA property damage, West Broadway, West Harper, West Broadway, West Harper. They pulled into the back parking lot there, Bob Kidd, Hitch. It's a black Dodge Ram with ladder rack, it's a smaller sedan.

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2: Have a trouble unknown at 308 actually apartments. 308 actually apartments. Can I call the station need an officer this address and disconnected? Answered on callback but hung up on us. No answer on the third attempt.

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0: Mac November Charlie Victor Whiskey Romeo 4. Correction, that Victor is going to be X-ray.
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1: 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Spoke with the neighbor, advised there was some type of disturbance, but all parties have left. She advised she watched them leave.
2: Yep.
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0: Delta 70. Can you see a component at 4830 Morganton Road? 4830 Morganton, across the Salem Road. He's wanting to see officers in reference to his daughter's ex, who's been threatening her, and he's wanting options. The ex is not on scene at this time. He did threaten that he would show up to the residence.
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0: I'm clear, Jelinek. On my way to Max and Ben in Chattanooga to pick up one.
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1: 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Black Volkswagen. Hall and Arconic entrance.
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0: 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I have a commercial fire alarm. It's going to be at New Providence, West Broadway Avenue, 703 West Broadway. 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

0: On scene, go ahead and show Maryville Battalion 1, Tower 1, and Squad 1 on scene. Three-story commercial church building. Nothing showing this time. Battalion 1, have command.
1: 10-4, I copied all units on scene at 858. Nothing showing. Battalion 1, command.

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0: 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He's gonna have it on test.
1: Papa 5, you guys spoke 04.
2: Go 4.
1: Papa 12, status. So far.
3: Yes.

0: Tom Center from Battalion 1.
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0: 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Just be advised, here at East Edison and Bessemer, around the corner, they've got now no one lane if we have to run emergency traffic anywhere.
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1: Emergency route for a fall at Fletcher Center, Blount County, 1965 Stewart Lane, crosses McBath Road and Wrights Ferry. 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There's a 74-year-old female falling in her room, possible broken shoulder and left hip.
0: Yeah, 14,

0: 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It's an 81-year-old female, lost all mobility in her legs this last week, breathing okay, alert, conscious.
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0: Station operating at 875 West Gate Drive, 875 West Gate Drive, across of Louisville Road and Westland Circle. The Senate says her 95-year-old father has passed away around 45 minutes ago. He does have a DNR. Mail is obviously deceased for the complainant.

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0: 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I'm sorry, 2130. 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

0: McGinley Street, across of Kerwin Avenue in East Harper, for a 16-year-old female having difficulty breathing, abdominal pain, cramps, history of a stroke in 2021.
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2: 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The 60-year-old female with difficulty breathing.
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0: 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There's a lady screaming at someone in her car, unknown who she's screaming at. The silver Toyota Corolla, a male is exiting the vehicle. We got a second caller. 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

0: 271. I have a name and number for an animal problem.
1: Ten four, go ahead with it.
0: Gonna be for 3704 Ambassador Lane. It's a Vanita Elliott. Wants a call in reference to ghosts in her front yard. Her phone number is 865-681-4752. Repeating 681-4752.

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2: 92 is clear of Park West, in Route Mexico County.
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3: County Unit Delta 13, out on traffic hazard at East Lamar and Perry Payton. Again, East Lamar and Perry Payton, request the Merrill unit. It's going to be a plate home 10 odds delivering a trailer.
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0: 10-4, sir. I have an animal problem on Rust Circle, Cross Street, Regal Drive. 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Lots of buses parked there.

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244. Actually, disregard it, break 257. You can be en route to Cornerstone, 4718 Airport Highway, 4718 Airport Highway. AMR is currently on scene for an emotionally disturbed person. They're trying to transport, requesting PD to respond. They're refusing to leave with the medics, but there's a detainment order in place as the patient is having active hallucinations.

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2: Hotel 26 now at the landfill.
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0: confident of. Maryville units have a report of an NVA with injury. NVA with injury. It's going to be West Harper Avenue at North Cusick Street. West Harper at North Cusick. There's a juvenile that was on a bicycle that was hit by a vehicle. The kid is down on the ground. We're still trying to get more on it. And I believe it's actually going to be McCammon at Cusick.
1: Medic 141 West Harper Avenue. Correction. New correct address is McCammon Avenue in North Cusick Street for an MVA.
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0: I think we're getting different calls on it. We've got two calls saying that he is not under the vehicle. One caller did say that she was a passerby.
1: Center, Blount County Fire, have a fire alarm at 1471 West Miller's Cove Road, 1471 West Miller's Cove Road. It's going to be Blackberry Farm, across from the Joe Pye Lane. There's smoke in the main house.
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0: 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I spoke with Holly at the front desk. 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Everything's 10-4 over there.
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1: T-44. Can you show me around to the range as you're driving?
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2: Compton, all units. Special attention, Alcoa Zone 2 have a shoplifting in progress. It's going to be at Walmart, 1030 Hunter's Crossing, 1030 Hunter's Crossing. One male subject in purple shorts and a blue shirt stole trading cards. The complainant is following him on foot. He's near T-Mobile stop sign, though.

0: Ian is trying to switch off listening. 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He's crossing the road towards Cracker Barrel. 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
0: Shuttle. Unit Toronto, Walmart. The mail is possibly going to be a Logan 410.

Edith and route of the area of Walmart. Male is possibly on foot. I walked passing the bank towards the car wash on Louisville Road.

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1: 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It's a Toyota Corolla and a Black Jeep.

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0: 10-4. Yeah, can you give us the information, please?
1: Copy, Medic 2. You will be going to 942 Lane Drive. Again, that is 942. It's going to be for an elderly female with difficulty breathing, no home O2, no chest pain.
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2: Copy that. 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
1: Copy 2. Your run number for this call is 9451. 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I'll show you guys in route at 1238.

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2: Dispatch, Medic 6, we've lost connection to the CAD. Can you give us the address?
1: Medic 6, that's affirmative. You'll be heading to 433 Fairlawn Circle. Again, that is 433. You're going for a 63-year-old female. Hasn't been able to use the bathroom in 6 days. Bad infection. No other symptoms.
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1: Medic 6, your run number for this call is going to be 9452. Again, that is 9452.
3: Romeo 14.

per the call taker, the only information was that there was a suspect possibly at the address. Tibor, stand by. Break, Delta 13. 598, Bravo Mike, thank you, call. 799, Honda, green in color, to Alara Crandall, 304 North, Cunningham. Expression of 630, 2026, declaring gassy.

K-34. The original complainant called back stating he did find the merchandise ditched in the parking lot. He's going to be in the first room, the front of the garden center.

0: Compton Unit, Special Attention, Alcoa, Zone 4. I have a report of a reckless driver. He's from Mississippi, Airport Highway, getting onto Airport Highway, northbound. Came back to a, they said, a gray Honda 3 Bravo Mike Lima Golf. That tag comes back to a tan Kia Soul, showing to a Cassidy Grace householder, 105 Mesa Drive. They were advising that the Kia Soul was traveling at a high rate of speed and even weaving in and out of traffic.
1: Hey, Mars, I'm in route to Waters of Maribel, 936 Epworth Road. We're a 63-year-old male in room 214B, having difficulty breathing.
2: So forth, and what address are you at? 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
0: Again, there is a severe language barrier.

Comm Center to Maribel's Fire. 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
1: 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Again, you're going to Waters of Maryville, 936 Epworth Road, 936 Epworth, to room 214 Bravo for a list assist request of AMR.

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0: Service code 2 and Papa 9's with me.
2: 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You'll be 305 Enterprise Way. 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The sheriff's office is also on scene. Your run number for this call is 9455. Again, that is 9455.
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0: You want next schedule? Do you want the next schedule, or does he have an owner's request?
1: I have a name and number for information.

I've also got a report of an abandoned vehicle in front of 2225 Chesterfield Drive, 2225 Chesterfield, across the Tudor Circle and York Circle. It's a red Mustang that's been sitting in front of the residence abandoned for approximately a year.

0: 107.
1: Have a report of a line down 1228 Kerwin Avenue, 1228 Kerwin Avenue, cross of Rural Street, Wright Road. MFD advised there's a low hanging phone cable there in the area. They hit it with a fire truck. We're notifying AT&T right now.

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0: 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We're going to run down to Takalichi for cold drink and fuel.
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0: 22, 28, Intel Circle.
2: Priscilla Drive. Complain about coming off of Grandview onto Priscilla. There's a line laying on the left side of the roadway near this address. About that, a neighbor came through with a camper trailer and pulled the line down.

0: Country Valley Unit, Special Engines, Maryville County Zone 3 Units, got a portal reckless driver. Last contact was turning on the Wildwood from Amokosa Pike. It's a black Nissan Pathfinder, tag of 972, Bravo Papa Papa Foxtrot. A vehicle pulled out in front of the complaint and then flipped the complaint off. Vehicle was last seen turning on the Wildwood from Amokosa Pike, headed out of town. Complaint no longer has contact.
1: Hotel 64.
2: Unit 9 scene at the Fed building.
1: Romeo 21.

0: 20 Nissan Murano to Tim Hill or Stacy Cox, 2228 Central Circle.
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0: 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Detainer.
1: What was the name of the road?
0: Cable.
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1: Have a disturbance at the library, 508 North Chiswick Street. Complaint about this is from a male behind the library near the bridge, possibly hitting a female. Complaint from a third party. Complaint is reported to them by another passerby. So he's supposed to be wearing a red shirt, be more in a gray hoodie.
2: Three break, medic 60, you're clear for the junction.

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1: 2-4.
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4: Yeah, 15.
2: Are you able to look up boat registration number for me?
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2: Tango November dash 0096 dash Charlie Golf. 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
2: Two. 158.
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2: 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Break 158. I'm going on the same.
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0: This is Medic for a residential LSN. The siren doesn't work at this.
1: Copy, Medic 4. You're advising you're being let in.
0: Yes, I did.
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1: 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It's going to be a black Ford crossover.

0: 173. That registration comes back on a 2020 Ford Escape, black in color, to Tracy Manton or Jonathan White out of Knoxville. They're your friends.
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We did not tell Jewel which location they were, but it was something about his phone being stolen.

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0: 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You'll be going to 1471 West Miller's Cove Road. 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Patient possibly dehydrated. Unable to keep anything down. It is a third party caller, not with patient. Come to the front desk when you arrive.
3: Six copies traffic.
0: Medic 6, your run number is 9462. Again, that is 9462.
2: Dispatch, this is Medic 6. Be advised that our CAD is down.
0: Copy.

0: 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Medic 7,
1: go ahead.
0: Yes, ma'am. If you have a chance, could you please check with 911 and have them put name and date of birth in the call notes, please?
1: Copy 7.

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1: Medic 6, go ahead.
0: Ma'am, were you able to get GPS on your location?
1: Copy that. We were able to pull it up.
0: Affirmative. No further. There's several front offices there as it's a large commercial establishment, but if you've got the ping there on the address.
1: Copy that. Thank you very much.

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0: Got a not breathing subject. It's going to be at 3317 Mutton Hollow Road, 3317 Mutton Hollow Road, across the 6 mile road in Livia Drive. The complaint is about them that his wife is not breathing and she's cold to the touch with blue lips. We are attempting to start CPR. The complaint is about him that he cannot get her to the floor.
2: Medic 60, copy, en route. Can you go ahead with the information, please?
3: 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You are responding to a female not breathing, cold to the touch, lips of blue, trying to get CPR started.
2: Medic 60, copy, 3317 Mutton Hollow Road.
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1: 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Again, you're going to 1731 LeConte Drive, 1731 LeConte Drive off of Hanover Street, for a 60-year-old female with an altered mental status.

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1: 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Again, that is 1731. You'll be responding to a 60-year-old female, altered mental status, chest pain, and difficulty breathing. 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
1: 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I'm going to give you medic two's call at Beverly Drive. 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
0: Armstrong is going to have three confirmed driving while suspended, DUI first offense, and financial responsibility. Do you need a hand sign for her or a check schedule for the vehicle?
1: 10-4. On the hand side.
0: 10-4.
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1: 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I've got an automatic aid. 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It's going to be at Let's Dance, Dance Center, 1605 East Broadway Avenue, 1605 East Broadway Avenue, across the 3rd and 4th Street. A light fixture is smoking. There are no flames seen, and they are evacuating.

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3: 158.
2: Got my rural fire route to a possible structure fire at 1605 East Broadway, 1605 East Broadway Avenue. Across the 3rd and 4th. This is kind of less dense. Smoke coming from a light fixture.
3: Careful.
0: Ten four, I copy 511 and out at 1616. Again, it says Les Dance Center, 1605 East Broadway Avenue, 1605 East Broadway, across the 3rd Street and South 4th Street.
1: I'm fair. You advised that they were evacuating, is that correct?
0: Ten four, they are.
4: Point one's out.
0: Ten four, copy point one are out at 1617.
1: Squad 1, Sector 8.

0: It's going to be in the old Fair Park Plaza. Dead center. It's right next to Rio 180, I believe. Is the church there now?
1: Okay, that's what I was thinking. Thank you.

0: 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If I'm not mistaken, this building sprinkled also.
1: Got

0: 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It's going to be the Les Dance Center. Your run number for this call is 9468. Again, that is 9468. Dispatch Medic 6, we're clear of Central. We'll be en route back to someone.
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1: Before this stand by there, we figure out what's going on, what we need to do. Just keep your crew intact.
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3: Quint 1's on scene, Battalion 1, did you go by, stand by?
1: Yeah, just stand by. We figure out what we need.

0: command for 502. Be advised also the tennis bay to the left of the Advanced Studio is clear.
1: Copy that. So that hole past the auto parts, that's all the business we're in, correct?
0: Well, the West Band Studio is isolated by itself. There's an auto parts store just to the left of it, but it's clear there's no smoke or anything present in there.
1: Yeah, so we don't have to worry about anything beyond the auto parts.

0: Okay. You trying to isolate that circuit, or are you talking about a main breaker for multiple circuits? Yeah, that's fine. Engine 3, you can probably back down right now, non-emergency.
1: Engine 3, copy.

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0: 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We're standing by at 50.
1: Copy that.
0: I also heard an electric bullet back here. Looks like they're going to head towards the meters there. Do you want to advise on anything?
1: I'm sorry, Sergeant Chief, to talk to me. You mentioned about electric. I don't... And then come around front, if you don't mind.
0: Copy.
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0: two calls at Meadowood Apartment. One is for a MVA with property damage, two white trucks hit each other, and then you can see the office in reference to juveniles on the property with no supervision.
1: I'll call y'all and clear.
2: Copy. That's all. Clearing the call.
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1: 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I actually have another priority 3 for you. 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We're going to BMH room 431. Your destination is going to be TCC room 1154. 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Again, that is 9469. 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
3: 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Do you want me to cancel the first alarm installment?
2: Well, we're Maribel's all here. We've released Alcoa.
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1: 24.
0: 1-0, gentlemen. Criminal history. I didn't email it to you.
1: 10-4, that'll work. Thank you.
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Tango 3. Got a report of a reckless driver, wide small road at Lee Lambert. Wide small at Lee Lambert. The complaint is that there's a male subject riding a brown motorcycle up and down Whitesmill with no helmet on.

0: Echo 14. That protective party is going to be a Catherine Payne.
1: 126.
0: Two other.
1: Two.

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0: Stanton 21. 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
1: Echo 20, Echo 10. That bike is possibly the same one that ran from Echo 22 last week, and I think he's got a warrant for theft.
2: Yeah. 138,
1: are y'all still good for?
0: And

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1: Table.
2: Can you see a complaint for a lost property report at 1605 Centennial Park Boulevard, split 6? Maybe for apartment 110. She'll be in the park close to the Food City. It's for a lost for tag number 85, November pop up, Lubeck 8.
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1: 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I have a priority 3. 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
0: 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I'm actually going to give you Medic 5's call. If you'll head priority 3 to Mutton Hollow Road for a forensic transport. 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

0: 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If you want to, just go ahead and reassign that call to us and we'll take it.
1: Copy 2. I'll be around at 1751. 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

0: 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Can you pull EMS 10 over Florida so that way I can shut it?
1: Copy EMS 10. I'm not seeing you on the board.

0: 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Thank you.
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0: 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We're going to be taking on fuel here in the Station 1 area.
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1: Squad 1.
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0: Dispatch Medic 2, we're having difficulties getting a hold of Blunt. 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
1: Medic 2, that's negative. We'll give him a phone call and check.
0: Copy, thank you. We'll try more one more time, and if not, we'll try something else.
2: Medic 5, Medic 2, Drake.
0: Go ahead.
2: Hey, if you go over to the 42 channel and try to input the 040, I got them to answer earlier with that, but unable otherwise.
0: Medic 2, copy. Thank you. We'll give that a shot.

0: 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This is going to be an address change.
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2: Medic 2, copy. We tried the 040 and it didn't work either, or we didn't get an answer anyway. Well,
1: copy 2. I think my partner gave him a brief update of what you're bringing in.
2: That's affirmative. I'm driving and I can't give my partner the phone number.
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2: Echo 10. I've got a citizen's assist, 4769 Fred Jennings Road, 4769 Fred Jennings Road, called the Price Way. Claims mobbing that he's accidentally put the keys down in the car while putting his 5-year-old autistic child in the car seat. Now he's locked inside the vehicle. He's in the car seat and can't get out of it to unlock the door for the complainant. He's yelling but not currently in distress. We do have AMR en route non-emergency at the time.
0: Medic 4 is responding.
1: Medic 4 and route 1829.

have a parking problem in the area of 210 Partnership Parkway at Amazon. 210 Partnership Parkway at Amazon, Cross Street, Fred Lawson Drive. I advise that he's a manager of Amazon, and there are several tractor trailers backing up on the roadway. Some of them are blocking the cul-de-sac.

0: There's no contact with the key holder.
1: Copy that. I've been right. I'm coming off Bethel Road.

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1: 721.
0: Was that the laundromat by the Ace there?
1: Cross of Payne Petroleum Way and Bethel Church Road.
0: I'll get you for it.
1: Exit 2. Got a domestic that's coming out in zone 4 at 4555 Nebo Road, 4555 Nebo Road, crossing Nebo Mountain. Client service is extremely spotty and he's hard to understand. Saying that Bobby and Sammy Stillwell are in a verbal argument at this time. Simple.
0: Okay, 12, I'll be out with him.
1: Simple.

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3: 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It's breaking the threshold. 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
2: Double.
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0: Copy, 4.
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2: The 3, I had a green check level 29. Getting a child out of a car.
0: Medic 4, we'll have to check with 911 for that. I'm not sure if their policies were

0: 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Be advised, Bradley showed up. We'll see if they can do anything.
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1: 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We went in route at dispatch.
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0: 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We're going to stick around Wallen for a moment, and then in about 15, 20 minutes, we're going to take our student back to Central.
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0: search. Complaint advised that she's in a bright blue Hyundai Kona with her flashers on. She advised that her daughter cut her toe off and she's en route to the urgent care facility. She was advised not to speak.
1: I copy. You guys are going to urgent care for an amputation?
0: That's affirmative.
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Yeah, you're mute, subject to negative knock. 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

Michael 7. Just to let you know, principal fire is going to be mounted. So fire alarm, 359 Academy Drive, 359 Academy Drive, across the Cave Road and Fields Lane. So western residence showing a hallway smoke.

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0: Hey, Mars, Center Mountain, 1911 Shasta Road, 1911 Shasta Road, calls at Daybreak Drive and Smoky Mountain Drive. The 72-year-old male is having sharp pain near his kidneys, having difficulty breathing.

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1: 10-4, I've actually got a property check for you. It's going to be at 110 Indian Creek Trail, 110 Indian Creek Trail across the Old Case Cove Road. Complaint's going to be with Townsend's buyer. He's advising that there's a male screaming, get out of the way, or the roadway. It's been going on for a while now, and he sounds angry. He doesn't currently have eyes on him, but she can't see him from where she is.
0: 10-4, I'll be around.
1: Yes, sir. 10-4.

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0: Thompson or Blount County fire alarm at Blackberry Farm, 1471 West Miller's Cove Road, 1471 West Miller's Cove Road, cross the Joe Pye Lane. Fire, smoke, main house, Mayapple, premise number 865-984-8166, 865-984-8166.
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0: Can you re-respond to 4555 Nebo Road, 4555 Nebo Road? Bobby Stillwell is calling back in saying that the police need to re-respond and tell the Daytona subject that she needs to leave his father's house.

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Echo 14. Coming back on a 2011 white Toyota Highlander to an Ashton Bradley Swift out of Knoxville. Got a valid registration, negative 29.

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1: Romeo 24.
0: The number in there was for their dad. I'm going to be en route back up to that address.

Yeah, 10-4, I'll be in route. 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

0: 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But...
1: One 38 Edison.

I have a traffic hazard in the area of Pell City Parkway and Cusick Road, Pell City Parkway, down lanes near the construction area where the new bridge is being built. It's an orange traffic barrel. Barrel has been moved into a lane of traffic.

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